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1: South Plimpton, look out for delays both ways on Cross Road at Marion Road, Henley Beach. Slow moving in both directions on Seaview Road, Para Hills West. Look out for works on Bridge Road near Somerset Road, down to 40Ks both ways. Head emergency this long weekend. 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The Kiss car, sunny, top of 18 today. Right now, it's 18 degrees. That's Kiss traffic and weather together. Ben and Liam are back in breakfast. 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
1: Wake up and win. Every morning at 7 a.m. with Ben and Liam. When you get your shot at $1 million moment. And we keep it rolling all day while you work.
0: Firstly, I'd probably just take off for a couple of months.
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0: Oh my God.

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let's get the party started. See you at the bar, you was hardly talking. That's when I knew that your heart was scarring. Friends to lovers need a part to star in. Like, wait, babe, let me

0: 1023.
1: How did you find out you were together? Sam, your wife, Ben, did you say, do you want to be my girlfriend?
2: We've been together for a few weeks and I picked her up from town to take her home. She said, thank you so much, that's so nice of you. And I said, well, you're my girlfriend, of course I would. She's like, whoa, news to me.
1: With my wife, Sarah, like, we were out at a festival and she was in the bathroom getting ready and she said, are we going out or not? And I was like, I kind of feel like we are because we've gone on a few dates and I certainly feel like we're... 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
0: 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Like

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Kiss Australia. All right, we are brand new Aussie music right now from Kylie Minogue. If you haven't seen the Netflix doco, oh my God, it's everything. See it, watch it. It's beautiful. It's tragic. It's just a must. It's on Netflix right now. From Kylie, this is Light Up on Kiss. If I-

0: right. Well, does sexy voice Sam stick around? Find out very shortly.
1: Just confirming, you said beer there, Sam?
2: Yeah, I don't know. That was a tough one.
1: All right. You got a song to think about it. You can change your mind up next if you want. I don't want to throw you either way, though, okay? I don't want to play games. No games here.

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1: Hey, it's Will and Woody. You're either up early or up late. Either way, we hope you're enjoying what will be the best of the worst bits.
2: Oh, no, sorry.
1: The worst of the best bits?
2: No, just the best of the best bits.
3: It's just great radio. Just keep it right here. But I've got a question for you. If you were up at this time, how are you managing your shower times? Like, if you've had to wake up, you've probably had to wake up at 10 p.m., 11 p.m.
1: What for?
3: And do it. Well, you're probably working overnight. I'm just kind of trying to relate to the people that are listening to us right now.
1: I reckon we just get.
3: Would you shower?
1: Nah, this is good stuff. Enjoy. It's Will and Woody.
3: I'd shower later.
1: No one cares.

0: Great to hear from you, Christine. Thanks for calling. What do you want to talk about?
1: I just want to say how much I love coming home from work listening to you guys on the radio. Oh,
0: good on you, Christine. Thanks, Christine. What do you do for a crust?
1: I work in childcare.
0: Awesome. Bloody hell, Christine. That looks like bloody hard work. Like, that is just like non-stop from the get-go, isn't it?
1: It is, from the time you get
2: there. You're doing the Lord's work. You're doing the Lord's work, Christine.
1: It's nice to listen to good people on the radio and have a nice time.
0: Hi, Christine. Great to hear from you, Christine. Thanks for calling. What do you want to talk about?
1: I just want to say how much I love coming home from work listening to you guys on the radio.
0: Good on you, Christine. Thanks, Christine. What do you do for a crust?
1: I work in childcare.

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